0: 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Whether it's a chili cook-off or a local festival, find us where the summer fun is happening.
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Hey, it's called news, not olds. 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

Carson Lake, Carson Lake, and Palmer. And Palmer. You know you're from High River when you don't laugh at that joke. 99.7 Sun Country.

0: but clouds will stick around with the chance of showers in the afternoon and highs of 16. And there's sun and cloud for Saturday, getting up to 21. For the full 7-day forecast, visit highriveronline.com. 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

let me tell you, she was the prettiest thing I'd ever seen in a pair of boots. Well, she walked right up to me, handed me a beer, gave me a look like, let's get out of here.

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1: 99.7 Sun Country and the Tirecraft Morning Show, 7 minutes after 7 right now, and we're sitting at a rather cool, but it's not too bad, 8 degrees and a high of 16 on the way. Little more rain today, of course, is no surprise, but hey, hopefully it's way better next weekend for the Okotoks Pro Rodeo. Yeah, coming up next weekend, this is your final time to qualify, okay? I have a pair of tickets for next Friday night and a family 4-pack for next Sunday. So that's 2 adults and 2 youth. That's 7 to 17, I believe. Yeah, under 7 is free. So text in.

There's a number one song. That is Morgan Wallen, of course. It's Novelty Song Week on Records from Home. We wrap it up with a classic from Alan Sherman right after Doc Walker on Sun.

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1: 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Well,

0: seat from Hamilton. It's also Cavalry's fan appreciation game with kickoff set for 3.
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0: We're still under a yellow warning for rainfall with another 5 to 10 millimeters expected today with a high of 16 and an overnight low tonight of 5. It is warming up over the weekend, though, with a high of 22 tomorrow, 24 on Sunday and Monday. And to see the full 7-day forecast and to read more on these stories, just go to highriveronline.com. 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

0: I love that song. You got to turn it up to 11. Owen Wriggling and Moonshines. Yeah, we got it a little loud in here, didn't we, Angie?
1: I mean,
0: I love it when it's so loud you can't even hear yourself talk. That's how it should be.
1: Yep.
0: Hey, thanks a lot for coming back from camp. You were at Crow's Nest Lake Bible Camp. How did it go?
1: It was great. A little bit smoky, but it was great. Okay. The kids said the theme was a hit, so hey.
0: What was the theme this
1: year? Indiana Jones.
0: Hey, there weren't any snakes, were there?
1: Fake ones.
0: Really?
1: Yeah.
0: That's awesome.
1: I don't like real ones.
0: You're a troublemaker. That's hilarious.

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Taylor Swift on your Friday afternoon. Hey, I'm Sharon Church. Back to school. I feel like the countdown is on. Are you ready? Have you braved the school supply aisles yet? As a kid, I loved back to school shopping. Probably because I wasn't paying for any of it. All the fun of new supplies, new shoes, and of course, picking the first day of school outfit. That was the most important part of back to school shopping. I still remember my first day of grade 7 outfit, a lime green satin blouse paired with my new flared

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0: beautiful things on the home stretch. I'm Candace Johnson. This morning we played the Duck Duck Jeep Q to text, and now it's time to chat with today's qualifier. Hi.
1: What? Radio is phoning you.
2: Oh, I didn't know that.
0: Hello? What? Hello?
2: Hello?
0: Hi, who's this?
2: This is Lisa.
0: Lisa, did your husband bring you your phone because the radio station's calling?
2: Yeah, we were watching a video.
0: Well, I'm calling, Lisa, because you texted in the word Jeep today, and you are officially qualified to win with your Alberta Jeep dealers.
2: Awesome.
0: Yeah.
2: That's wonderful.
0: Let's celebrate a little bit, shall we?
3: Celebrate good times. Come on.
0: Woo! Let's celebrate. 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How does that sound?
2: That sounds great. Thank you so much.
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0: rain dropping down to 5. There's sun and cloud for Saturday with the chance of showers, the risk of a thunderstorm, and highs of 22. And there's sun for Sunday with highs of 24. For the full 7-day forecast, visit highriveronline.com. 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

0: Jesse Porter, Have Your Beer, 99.7 Sun Country. I'm Candace Johnson. Coming up this weekend, the Old Time Ranch Rodeo. Yeah, this is going to be fun. 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

0: 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I'm Candace Johnson. Thanks to the rain this week, Foothills County has moved from a fire ban to just a fire advisory. 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